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21: 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That's the Villas of Hollybrook in Chatham. Your forecast for tonight, looking at partly cloudy skies overnight tonight. Low temps right around the lower 70s. Mostly sunny tomorrow. Got a slight chance of rain in the morning, though. A high temp right around the lower 90s. And tomorrow night, mostly clear skies, then becoming partly cloudy. A low temp right around the upper 60s.
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1: 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Chris Neal here, hanging out on a Wednesday night. Got 30 minutes nonstop, just around the corner. If you missed it yesterday, that's okay. Doing it again next week. Boozin' and Brewski's back. Brewski's Pub just off in Jefferson. Stop by after work. Hang out with Josh Roberts during the ride home from 4 until 7. Play those games from Excel Entertainment. 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

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Wake up tomorrow morning with New Country Mornings. John and Leah, they're back with you just after 6, kicking off a Thursday morning. 30 minutes nonstop right now with Florida Georgia Line.

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20: 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Forecast for tonight, looking at partly cloudy skies. Overnight tonight, low temps right around the lower 70s. Mostly sunny tomorrow, got a slight chance of rain in the morning. A high temp right around the lower 90s. And tomorrow night, mostly clear skies, then becoming partly cloudy overnight. A low temp right around the upper 60s.
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We are Springfield's number one for new country. Coming up later on tonight, 10 o'clock news, giving you new music first and proving we're Springfield's number one for new country. 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

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Got the New Country Night at 9 coming up here in just a little while. 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
1: He's a ranch hand in a pinch, man. 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
5: 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Your forecast for tonight, looking at partly cloudy skies overnight tonight. A low temp right around the lower 70s. Mostly sunny tomorrow. Going to be humid throughout the day. A high temp right around the lower 90s. And tomorrow night, mostly clear skies, then becoming partly cloudy. A low temp right around the upper 60s.
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Tucker Wetmore, the countdown tonight's song number four. Who told you that? 104.5 WFMB, number one song on the way. Song number three now from Megan Maroney and Medicine.

Langley, number one song. Going to do it for the new country, 9 at 9. 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

0: Luke Bryan on New Country Night, 24.5 WFMB. We are Springfield's number one for New Country. Got 10 o'clock news just around the corner, 30 minutes nonstop coming up as well. And this fall is going to be great. We're going to be at Boondocks with live music. Colby Cooper going to be in town on September the 19th. Get your tickets for that show. And then coming up this fall in November, November the 7th, George Burge in town bringing the Country Songs Tour right here to Springfield. All going to be happening at Boondocks. Got all the ticket details on our website right now, WFMB.com. And we will see you at Boondocks this fall.
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3: 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Here's my new song, Wannabe. Turn it up.

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10: 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Forecast for tonight, partly cloudy skies overnight tonight. Low temps right around the lower 70s. Mostly sunny tomorrow. Chance of rain throughout the day. A high temp right around the lower 90s. And tomorrow night, mostly clear skies. Got a chance of rain overnight tomorrow night. Low temps right around the upper 60s.
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0: 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We are Springfield's number one for New Country. Tuesday nights going down over at Brewski's Pub just off of Jefferson. Stop by after work. 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Also get signed up for a vacation voucher, a big grand prize. 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

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Excited to be back at Boondocks this fall. We got Colby Cooper in town on September the 19th. 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
10: 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Your forecast for tonight, partly cloudy skies. Overnight tonight, low temps right around the lower 70s. Mostly sunny tomorrow, got a slight chance of rain in the morning. A high temp right around the lower 90s. And tomorrow night, mostly clear skies. Got a chance of rain after midnight tomorrow night. Going to be humid. A low temp right around the upper 60s.
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104.5 WFMB just about wraps up New Country Nights on this Wednesday night. I'm Chris Neal heading out of here. I'll see you tomorrow night after 7, 30 minutes nonstop just around the corner. I'll leave you with John Party, Boots Off. Have a good one.

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Carry On. It's Kenny Chesney on 104.5 WFMB. Good morning, everyone. My name is Darren. Welcome to your Thursday morning, September the 17th. 30 minutes of nonstop music continues with Blake Shelton and Boys Round Here.

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0: 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Partly cloudy tonight, a low of 73. Mostly sunny and hot today with a high of 95. Tomorrow, mostly sunny, high temperature 92.
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Maybe you heard this group at the Illinois State Fair this year. 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

0: and his staff at Country Financial. Partly cloudy overnight, a low of 73. Today, mostly sunny and hot, high temperature 95. And then for tomorrow, mostly sunny once again with a high of 92 degrees.
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The song MacArthur is brought to you by Hardy, Eric Church, Morgan Wallen, and Tim McGraw.

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3: 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Partly cloudy tonight, a low of 73. Mostly sunny and hot today, a high of 95. Tomorrow, mostly sunny once again with a high of 92.
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Empty words from Corey Kent. 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
3: How's it going, friends? It's Clodo from the Flatland Cavalry. We're out of Lubbock, Texas.
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0: 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Hey, y'all. 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
4: 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Tonight, partly cloudy, a low of 73. Mostly sunny and hot today, a high of 95. And then for tomorrow, mostly sunny once again with a high of 92.
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Denny Chesney and Carry On. 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

0: 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Mostly clear tonight, a low of 73. Partly sunny today with a chance for morning showers, high of 93. And then for tomorrow, mostly sunny, high temperature 92.
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1: 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Medicine is a song I wrote with some of my favorite people about giving a guy a taste of their own medicine.

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2: 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Here's my new song, Wannabe. 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

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They're coming up at the top of the hour. Right now, 30 minutes of commercial-free music continues. This is Dry Spell from Casey Musgraves. It's been-

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4: That's Jack Ag News on the RFD Radio Network. I'm DeVos Yonke. Well, yesterday, GOP Senator Mitch McConnell, back from a three-month health absence, cast the deciding Ag Committee vote to send the Senate Farm Bill the Democrats blocked in August to the full chamber, as our Washington correspondent Matt Kay reports.
5: McConnell, true to his word to help pass a farm bill, cast the 12th GOP vote needed to advance the Senate version. Final vote reversed an August 10-11 defeat when Ag Panel Democrats all voted no, with McConnell sidelined and Alabama's Tommy Tuberville not in the room. Committee approval was a victory for Chair John Bozeman, despite a last-minute fight over a GOP amendment to reform livestock production standards to deal with California's Prop 12. Bozeman ruled the amendment

0: And out of order and called the vote.
1: The ayes are 12. The noes are 11.
2: The ayes are 12. The noes are 11. The Agriculture Act of 2026 will be reported.
0: The question now is when Majority Leader John Thune will put the farm bill on the Senate floor, given the body's in for just two more weeks after this one before the November elections. We asked Thune about the timing.
3: I would like to get this into conference with the House as soon as possible. You know, floor time is going to be challenging, obviously, for the reasons I mentioned, particularly if we get on the bills that we're going to be voting on today.
0: But Thune says farmers have waited long enough after three extensions of the 2018 farm law.
3: In farm country, they're looking for certainty on some of these other issues. I mean, these are issues that are bipartisan, and they're important. They're important national security items. Farm bills are food security, is national security.
0: And with this farm bill, more energy security. The Senate bill, unlike the House-passed farm bill, okays permanent year-round national sales of E15 gas. For the RFD Radio Network, Matt Kay, Washington.
4: Thanks, Matt. According to Rebecca Barnett, Director of National Legislation at Illinois Farm Bureau, U.S. House is expected to adjourn after this week for an early recess and will return November 9. In the meantime, both chambers will begin pre-conference negotiations to work through differences between the House and Senate versions of the legislation. Also thanks, more than 1,200 Illinois Farm Bureau members who participated in the action request and sent correspondence to Senator Durbin urging his support for the farm bill. Read more about this at farmweeknow.com, certainly in next week's edition, Farm Week. Federal Reserve yesterday, in a unanimous vote, voted to raise benchmark interest rates by a quarter of a point. First move higher since July of 2023. The benchmark goes from 3.5 to 3.75, now to 3.75 to 4%. And in their updated summary of economic projections, officials see another hike possible to still take place this year. The Consumer Price Index for August showed 3.4% inflation over the last 12 months, although core inflation, removing food and energy, was 2.4% over 12 months. And the Census Bureau yesterday announced that retail sales were better than expected, up 1.2% in August. July's decline had been 0.6%. It was revised upward to 0.5%. In August, 12 of the 13 retail categories showed increases. Merit Auctions, your farmland and machinery auction company. 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
3: Good morning, I'm Jared White with Ag News Headlines on Brownfield. The Senate Ag Committee advanced a farm bill on a party-line vote Wednesday, but not without an attempt from lawmakers to amend the bill. Senator John Hoeven from North Dakota says there's time for debate on the Senate floor, but time is running out.
4: Farmers are facing very low commodity prices, high input costs. They need our help. They need this farm bill.
3: Nebraska farmer Matt Sullivan says record diesel costs are putting added pressure on the financial viability of his operation.
5: $6 diesel, I've never seen it in my life.
3: Minnesota Representative Keith Allen says farmers are competing with other employers in rural areas.
6: It's putting us into the position of having to look at some other routes in order to be able to kind of fill those positions, whether it's H-1N visas, whether it's going to autonomous equipment and whatnot.
3: And Michigan organic farmer Joel Lehman says he takes a systems-based approach for managing weeds.
7: And you have to think almost a year in advance.
3: I'm Jared White for Brownfield.
0: Get ready for one big night of country music. 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
4: Farm bankruptcies on pace to increase in 2026. Hello, I'm Brent Barnett with Managing for Profit on Brownfield. New data from the National Agricultural Law Center shows farm bankruptcies are expected to rise for calendar year 2026. On this episode, National Agricultural Law Center Senior Staff Attorney Elizabeth Rumley discusses the findings and what they mean for producers in the ag industry.
5: We recently completed what we call the Debt Project, which is a compilation that includes both Chapter 12 bankruptcies. Chapter 12 is the chapter that's specific to family farmers and fishermen, but also includes agriculturally related businesses that have filed under Chapter 11, which is a general business reorganization. We were able to connect the agricultural businesses to Chapter 11 by cross-referencing with publicly available FSA filings in order to establish that agricultural link. And as a result, when we looked back to 2021 and as far ahead as June of this year, in terms of 2026, what we found in the first 6 months of 2026 was that there were 177 Chapter 12 bankruptcies filed and an additional 31 Chapter 11s. At the halfway point of 2026, ag bankruptcies already reached 61% of the total number recorded in all of 2025. And that would be 288 Chapter 12s in 2025 and 52 Chapter 11s.
4: Rumley says if the current pace holds, agricultural bankruptcies could finish the year 22% higher than 2025.
5: The data says that United States agriculture is still indicating economic distress. The numbers for bankruptcies going up in the first half of 2026 indicates that producers are still seeing the same challenges that they saw in 2025.
4: She tells Brownfield she revealed this data earlier this week to state ag officials during the National Association of State Departments of Agriculture annual meeting in Portland, Maine.
5: So Chapter 12 is specific to family farmers and fishermen. If you don't have at least 50% of your income from an ag business, then you're not even eligible to file with it in the first place. Additionally, there's other restrictions, such as a maximum amount of debt that you can have. And as long as you meet the requirements, you can file in Chapter 12. But that doesn't account for ag businesses that don't meet those specific requirements. For example, if you have a Chapter 11, that might encompass, Chapter 11 is a general business chapter, so any type of business can file a Chapter 11. And it might have that ag connection because you have, you know, maybe a family member or a couple both have off-farm jobs, and those off-farm income levels are high enough for small farms to make it so you don't meet that 50% threshold. On the other end of the spectrum, maybe you have a large business, very large enough that it has more debt than the $12.5 million that is the debt limit for Chapter 12. And in those situations, if you size out of Chapter 12, then you would have to file in a different chapter, potentially Chapter 11.
4: Rumley says when considered more broadly, the data offers valuable information for farmers, attorneys, policymakers, researchers, lenders, and others seeking to understand the economic conditions affecting agriculture. I'm Brent Barnett with Managing for Profit on Brownfield.
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1: From the WMAY newsroom, I'm Greg Hallblind. Illinois is asking the federal government for help recovering from August storms that left a trail of destruction through the south suburbs of Chicago and several counties in central Illinois. Governor J.B. Pritzker requested a presidential major disaster declaration from the Federal Emergency Management Agency for eight counties hit by storms in mid-August. The governor's request covers Champaign, Cook, Ford, Fulton, McLean, Tazewell, Vermilion, and Will counties. This weekend's annual Edwards Place Fine Art Fair will be on the lawn of the Springfield Art Association on North 4th Street in Springfield, Saturday 10 to 5, Sunday 10 to 4. The fair is free. More information at springfieldart.org. And competitive eaters are coming to Springfield next Saturday to set the very first record of cozy dog eating. It'll be the Cozy Dog Eating World Championship sanctioned by Major League Eating. It'll begin at 1 o'clock Saturday, September 26th on the Isringhausen stage in downtown Springfield as part of the Mother Road Festival. 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
2: Thank you, Greg Hallblieb. Let's get a check of Thursday morning sports from Darren Pritchett.
3: Cleveland used a four-run sixth inning to beat the White Sox 6-3. The Guardians now own first place in the AL Central by a half a game over Chicago. The Cubs double up Atlanta 8-4. The Cardinals lost 6-5 in 10 innings to San Francisco. On the Channel 1450 volleyball scoreboard, Williamsville swept Warrensburg-Latham. Bunker Hill topped Lutheran. Los Angeles beat San Francisco 7-6 in Game 1 of the WPBL Championship Series. 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
7: We'll see temperatures today in the low 90s, heat index values right around 100 degrees. Mostly sunny skies, but an isolated shower or storm is possible. Tomorrow, mostly sunny, high around 88. Another chance of showers is possible tomorrow as well, and that continues into Saturday with more heat, high of 93 degrees, and another chance of some afternoon to evening showers. With your Storm Team Forecast, I'm meteorologist Jack Hutter.
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9: Show me the money.
10: I'll take some money.
9: Yeah. I didn't know we got paid for this.
10: We do today, actually.
9: Oh. Well, thank you very much. Glad you had fun. Good night, and I'll see you. 6:11.
10: I don't think you want it to be your last paycheck.
9: Not yet. John and Leah, getting your Thursday started. Thanks for hanging with us.
10: Oh, boy. It is Thursday, after all. We've got a little game for you coming up here in a little over an hour.
9: Darcy's Pint gift card will be up for grabs this morning playing Can You Guess?
10: We haven't even decided what we're gonna guess about yet.
9: We'll get to that
10: in a minute.
9: Also, the Thursday Morning Challenge coming up just after 8. We'll give the old Wheel of Games a spin this morning.
10: I like that.
9: And it's going to be a warm one today.
10: Still.
9: I know.
10: You know what? Coming up here real soon. It's going to be fall, I promise.
9: It won't be long.
10: It may not last very long either, but it will be fall very, very soon. I do promise that.
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11: Good morning. I'm Agribusiness Director Steve Bridge. This news update: for most of the last year, geopolitical issues, a big factor in the reduced availability of phosphorus around the world. Craig Dick, Vice President and Sales of Marketing for Phospho Solutions, says the problem's persisting and needs to be addressed.
12: For the past few years, there has been major export restrictions from some of the large producing countries like China and Russia. And then recently, with the disruptions in the Middle East and the Strait of Hormuz, sulfur prices have been at an all-time high. And sulfur is a key component of making phosphoric acid. So the challenge is, even if we improve the availability of fertilizer, the markets just don't reset overnight. So it's going to take some time to rebuild supplies and for the sulfur and nitrogen prices to come down. Recently, we did temporarily suspend duties on Moroccan phosphate, but the challenge is it doesn't create more fertilizer. We still have to import it into the U.S., and the global markets are higher. U.S. is one of the lowest priced markets globally.
11: Greg figures there isn't one silver bullet for ensuring an ample supply of fertilizers.
12: Recently, our government has recognized the need to expand domestic phosphate production. They've termed phosphate as a critical mineral. And so at the end of the day, production alone isn't enough. We also need to improve the efficiency of how we use phosphorus. And the reason is we can find new mines of phosphate. We can build new fertilizer plants. But these are billion-dollar infrastructure projects that take many years to develop. So in the short term, looking at efficiency technologies that can extend the phosphate resources we have and make them more accessible to the crop, cover more acres with that phosphate, is really the best way to lower near-term cost pressures for our farmers.
11: It's your Ag News update. For more farm news, tune to the Agribusiness Hour, 2 to 3, 97.7 and 970 WMAY. I'm Steve Bridge.
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15: We're under a heat advisory today, but we'll see maybe a thunderstorm in a few areas with partly sunny skies. We'll see a high of 91. Right now it's 73. On your number one for New Country. 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
2: It's 6:26. Happy Thursday. Coming up next, Leah's got the Thursday morning music buzz for us.
3: Well, there's a huge Dolly Parton tribute. It's headed to primetime. Drake puts a spin on Ella Langley's Shoes in Texas. And a Dan and Shay concert ended with an arrest and a medical medical helicopter. Easy for me to say, being delayed. We'll tell you about it.
2: Right after we cruise around Mr. Aldean's big green tractor. If you see one of these, be careful this morning. It's that time of year. 104.5 WFMB. Good morning.

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3: A huge Dolly Parton tribute is coming to primetime. The CMA is producing a two-hour live special, I Will Always Love You, a celebration of Dolly Parton, October 21st on ABC and Disney Plus, with Hulu streaming the next day. The show will come live from Belmont University's Fisher Center in Nashville, celebrating Dolly with performances, personal stories, and archival footage. Artists and ticket details are still to come, and a portion of the proceeds will benefit Dolly's Imagination Library.
2: Tickets are going to be impossible. That's a small auditorium.
3: It is a small auditorium, and I bet it's going to be a who's who.
2: Oh, yeah.
3: Yeah. Meanwhile, Kenny Chesney is on NBC's Today this morning. He's getting ready for his new album, Silver Sands Marina. It's dropping September 25th, plus his 19-city Original Vibe Room Stadium Tour next year. I know his pre-sale kicked off yesterday.
2: Oh.
3: Yeah. And I know, like, someone showed me last night. They're like, see these two red dots? That's where we're sitting. I'm like, good for you.
2: Up there.
3: It's my birthday, so we're going. No, it's actually, like...
2: good
3: right
2: seats.
3: Behind. Oh, yeah.
2: Oh, nice.
3: Yeah, they got some good ones.
2: Okay.
3: Lainey Wilson is giving back tonight, hosting All for the Hall Los Angeles at the Novo, raising money for Country Music Hall of Fame and Museum's education programs. Riley Green is also clearing something up. Despite the internet speculation, he says his song POS is not about Megan Maroney. Riley says he and Randy Montana wrote about it as a fictional character months before Megan released Who Hurt You, and the song's landing online the same day was just a mere coincidence.
2: Just a mere coincidence.
3: Riley has a new album, That's Just Me. It arrives tomorrow, and he'll be joining The Voice as a coach when the blind auditions begin September 21st. Well, here's something we probably didn't see coming. Drake and Ella Langley. Drake has released an hour-long film called Fear of Missing Out, featuring new music, videos, and several guest appearances, and it introduces a remix of Ella's Choosin' Texas.
2: Hmm.
3: Didn't see that coming.
2: Interesting.
3: I Like It, I Love It made its way to the Dancing with the Stars ballroom. Tim McGraw's 1995 hit was the only country song used by a male contestant during the season premiere. Comedian Connor Wood and Riley Arnold danced a cha-cha to it. And finally, this one sounds made up, but deputies say a paraglider flew low over Dan and Shay's September 11th concert in Noblesville, Indiana, dropping little plastic toys attached to parachutes on the lawn. Authorities say he then flew towards the Hamilton Town Center and delayed a medical helicopter's flight approach to a nearby hospital. He was eventually found in a field, arrested, and charged with dropping objects from an aircraft in flight.
2: FCC doesn't like it when you do that.
3: The FAA.
2: They don't either.
3: No.
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3: There is a heat advisory in effect for today. We will see partly sunny skies with a high of 91, maybe a thunderstorm in a couple of places. Could see some thunderstorms out there as well tonight with a low down around 70. And then for your Friday, some sunshine, stray showers and storms are always going to be a possibility this time of year. We'll see a high near 90. Right now, it's 75 on your number one for New Country.
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1: The first NFL regular season game played outside of the United States took place in Mexico City in 2005. And if an NFL team forfeits a game, the official score is recorded as 2-0 in favor of the other team. 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
2: Lowest score they can give you?
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1: Partly sunny today. It's going to have a heat advisory out there as well. Maybe a shower or thunderstorm and a high of 91. Right now it's 75 on your number one for New Country. Here's Bailey Zimmerman in his Chevy Silverado. Better either have the air conditioning on or the windows down today on 104.5 WFMB. 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
2: From the WMAY Newsroom, I'm Greg Hallblatt. Competitive eaters are gathering in Springfield next Saturday for the first Cozy Dog Eating World Championship. It will be during the Mother Road Festival, celebrating the 100th anniversary of Route 66 in downtown Springfield. The competition begins at 1 p.m. next Saturday, September 26th, on the Isringhausen stage. Top prize is $5,000. Registration is closed. Major League Eating will create a new world record category with the competition. The lawn of a historic site will host this weekend's annual Edwards Place Fine Art Fair. 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Springfield Art Association holds the event Saturday 10 to 5, Sunday 10 till 4 on its lawn at 700 North 4th Street. Illinois is asking the federal government for help recovering from August storms that left a trail of destruction through parts of the south suburbs of Chicago and central Illinois. Governor J.B. Pritzker asked for help for Champaign, Cook, Ford, Fulton, McLean, Tazewell, Vermilion, and Will counties. 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
3: Thank you, Greg Hallblatt. Let's get a check of Thursday morning sports now. Here's Darren Pritchett.
4: Cleveland jumped the White Sox into first place in the AL Central with a 6-3 victory yesterday. Pete Crow Armstrong hit home runs number 43 and 44 in the Cubs' 8-4 win over Atlanta. San Francisco topped the Cardinals 6-5 in 10 innings. Sacred Heart Griffin won the Boys Golf City Championship. Hank Davis outlasted his Cyclone teammate Liam Hoker in a 3-hole playoff. 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
10: We'll see temperatures today in the low 90s, heat index values right around 100 degrees, mostly sunny skies, but an isolated shower or storm is possible. Tomorrow, mostly sunny, high around 88. Another chance of showers is possible tomorrow as well, and that continues into Saturday with more heat, high of 93 degrees, and another chance of some afternoon to evening showers. With your Storm Team forecast, I'm meteorologist Jack Hutter.
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0: 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Stocking flooring everyone can afford. It's another big block of country.
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0: Springfield.

0: Hey there, 7:07. The sun is up. It is Thursday.
1: It is
0: John
1: hot.
0: And Leah, and it's going to be a warm
1: hot.
0: One today. Upwards of 90 again.
1: Yes, heat advisory in effect.
0: Oh.
1: It is September, y'all, and we're talking heat advisory. What the hey?
0: Well, we do have the Route 66 thing coming up pretty soon.
1: That's next weekend.
0: Next weekend. So, yeah.
1: We've got the Women's Professional Baseball League Championship going on this weekend.
0: Right. So.
1: Yeah.
0: Yeah. Okay.
1: Okay.
0: Time for another edition of Can You Guess? We have a gift card to go see Hallie and the crew at Darcy's Pint for the first correct answer to the following quandary.
1: A person's smile and eyes are the first things that others notice about them. What's the third?
0: Oh.
1: A person's smile and eyes are the first thing others notice about them. What's the third?
0: You tell us, and if you're right, Darcy's Pint is in your future. 217.

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0: That's Ella, 104.5 WFMB, Springfield's number one for Thursday morning country. John and Leah getting you to where you need to be on time this morning. It's 7:15, and as always, I am your personal excuse. If you're late,
1: Clubs Baldy.

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7: Partly sunny and hot today with a heat advisory in effect. We'll see a high of 91. Right now it is 75 on your number one for New Country. Here's Luke Combs. He's going to rethink some things. 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
1: I think his close personal friends all call him Kojo.
0: Does his wife call him Kojo?
1: I don't know.
0: Kids?
1: I don't think the kids. Nah, the kids can't really talk. Well,
0: dad, probably.
1: I would hope it's dad. They probably don't even know who his alter ego Kojo is.
0: Probably not. Probably not.
1: You know, I have a friend that, like, told me that it's like, you probably shouldn't call him Kojo. And I'm like, excuse me? He's like, I don't think he likes it. And I'm like, what? I'm like, he literally goes by it.
0: Yeah.
1: So,
0: he's all right
1: anyway.
0: With it.
1: Yeah, he's great with
0: hey,
1: it.
0: Hey, as long as the check's clear, he doesn't care what
1: you call him. Just not late for supper,
0: ding,
1: right?
0: Ding, ding, ding, ding. 7:30.
1: Speaking of late for supper, we've got a gift card for you to go see our friends at Darcy's Pint. If you can answer our little bitty question here. It's real, real simple. Are you ready? Our question is, a smile and eyes are the first two things that people notice. What's the third?
2: Is it their fingernails?
1: No.
0: Good guess, but no.
2: Okay.
3: Their tan.
1: No.
4: Is it their breath?
0: Their breath.
1: That's a good one, but no.
2: Is it their height?
1: No.
2: Is it their laugh?
1: It is not their laugh.
4: Their ears.
1: No.
2: Is it their voice?
1: It is their voice.
0: Ma'am, where does that rate on your personal scale?
2: Oh, it doesn't bother me.
0: Voice is not important.
2: No. Nope.
1: Oh, really? There are some voices really? Out there that are quite interesting.
0: Well, what's your name?
2: Christina.
0: Hi, Christina. What are you doing today?
2: Just driving to work.
0: Well, be careful doing that. We have for you a gift card for Darcy's Pint here in Springfield over on Stanford. Awesome. Christina, you enjoy that, and thank you for listening.
2: Thank you.
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1: Partly sunny today, could see a shower or a thunderstorm. Gosh, it seems like if it's hot, there's a shower or thunderstorm that might pop up.
0: Yep.
1: We'll see a high of 91 with a heat advisory. Tonight, mostly cloudy, warm, and humid with a thunderstorm in parts of the area and a low of 70. And then for your finally Friday, some sunshine, could see a stray shower or thunderstorm. We'll see a high of 88. Right now, it's 74 and sunny on your number one for New Country.
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0: 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It's 7:45 with John and Leah. Good morning.
1: Coming up just after 8 o'clock, we will spin the wheel of games.
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0: Let's say happy Thursday to Mr. Jeff Sargentson, already in the showroom this morning at Bob Ridings in Taylorville, home of that truck farm and a bunch of other vehicles. Jeff, good morning.
4: Good morning, and I tell you what, I think it's time for us to warn everybody. The farmers are out, the agribusiness professionals doing all their things. Please be careful. Give them plenty of room. You know, if they're coming down the road, get off to the side and give them the room to do what they need to do. And if you're coming over any hills or anything like that, be prepared to get over, because that's the most dangerous time of year for all of us. But they're out there trying to do their job. Let's give them some room to allow them to do it safely.
0: You're exactly right, and don't forget the grain trucks on the interstates, too. They're moseying around pretty quick these days, too, so be extra careful. And if you need a vehicle to be extra careful in, Jeff, you've got plenty.
4: We got them all, without a doubt, and even got some with that adaptive cruise that'll keep you right in the lane. It'll keep you a certain distance from the car in front of you. We even got what they call Blue Cruise, which lets you do it all hands-free, John. You can go down the interstate at whatever speed you like, and you can take your hands off the steering wheel and let the car do the driving for you. But we got them all on the website, of course, at bobridings.com. Our phone number, 824-2200. If they let us know what they're coming to look at and what time they'll arrive, John, we'll be happy to have it pulled off, cooled off, and ready to go.
0: Jeff Sargentson at Bob Ridings in Taylorville. Jeff, have a great Thursday.
4: You too, guys. Thank you.

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6: We are under a heat advisory today. We'll see a high temperature of upwards of 91. Gross. Could see a shower or thunderstorm as a possibility. Right now, it's 78 on your number one for New Country. Here's Zach Top. 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
1: From the WMAY newsroom, I'm Greg Hallbleib. Illinois is asking the federal government for help recovering from August storms that left a trail of destruction through the south suburbs of Chicago and several counties in central Illinois. Governor J.B. Pritzker requested a presidential major disaster declaration from the Federal Emergency Management Agency for eight counties hit by storms in mid-August. The governor's request covers Champaign, Cook, Ford, Fulton, McLean, Tazewell, Vermilion, and Will counties. This weekend's annual Edwards Place Fine Art Fair will be on the lawn of the Springfield Art Association on North 4th Street in Springfield, Saturday 10 to 5, Sunday 10 to 4. The fair is free. 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And competitive eaters are coming to Springfield next Saturday to set the very first record of cozy dog eating. It'll be the Cozy Dog Eating World Championship sanctioned by Major League Eating. It'll begin at 1 o'clock Saturday, September 26th on the Isringhausen stage in downtown Springfield as part of the Mother Road Festival. 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
2: Thank you, Greg Hallbleib. 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
3: Cleveland used a four-run sixth inning to beat the White Sox 6-3. The Guardians now own first place in the AL Central by a half a game over Chicago. The Cubs doubled up Atlanta 8-4. 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On the Channel 1450 volleyball scoreboard, Williamsville swept Warrensburg Latham. Bunker Hill topped Lutheran. Los Angeles beat San Francisco 7-6 in Game 1 of the WPBL Championship Series. 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
6: We'll see temperatures today in the low 90s, heat index values right around 100 degrees. Mostly sunny skies, but an isolated shower or storm is possible. Tomorrow, mostly sunny, high around 88. Another chance of showers is possible tomorrow as well, and that continues into Saturday with more heat, high of 93 degrees, and another chance of some afternoon to evening showers. With your Storm Team forecast, I'm meteorologist Jack Hutter.
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0: 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Stocking flooring everyone can afford. Hey, y'all. It's another big block of country.
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2: 8:09, and time to put the wheel of games in motion. 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
1: Who said it?
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0: Was it Tweety Bird?
1: It was indeed Tweety Bird, because today is National Pet Bird Day. Thought we'd fool you. Negatory. Who is this?
0: That's Bobby David.
1: Bobby, we've got a steak and shake take home a sack for you. 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
0: Thank you, guys. I appreciate it. 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
9: Yeah.
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6: There's a heat advisory in effect today. It's going to be pretty partly sunny with a high of 91. Right now it is 78 on your number one for New Country. Here's Morgan Wallen. He's getting better. 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
2: Well, this could start an argument. The 12 finalists are out, and we've got Bingo, Bop It, Care Bears, Mahjong, Mahjong, Monster High Dolls, Mousetrap, Pokemon, Trading Cars, Polly Pocket, The Slide, Sorry, Tickle Me Elmo, and Yahtzee. Those are the options for going into the National Toy Hall of Fame.
3: Oh, I was wondering where we were going with that.
2: Yeah, you were a little confused, weren't you?
3: Where are we going with this? okay, yeah.
2: Only if you will actually make the cut when the new class is announced in November. And apparently it takes more than just making us nostalgic. Toys are judged on things like staying power, innovation, and whether they're influenced generations of play.
3: Play-Doh's in there.
2: Yes. Yes, it is. Only a few will actually make that cut, so we'll see what happens. Speaking of being nostalgic, Joe Cool is heading to the Macy's Thanksgiving Day Parade. Snoopy's sunglass-wearing alter ego will be part of the 100th parade on November 26th in New York City, because really, if you're celebrating 100 years, Snoopy showing up in shades seems appropriate.
3: Yep.
2: Casio is going to go pink for Breast Cancer Awareness Month. A limited edition G-Shock arrives on October with pastel pink on the case, band, and face. The usual inset indicator is being replaced by a pink ribbon. Okay. A nice watch.
3: Yeah.
2: Meanwhile, Google has a new backup plan for getting into a locked account. It's your face. The company is promoting an optional video selfie recovery method. You can record it with a webcam, and Google says model checks to see if you're a real person and old enough. It's meant to be another recovery option and not a replacement for your password or passkey.
3: Options are good.
2: Over in TV, this year's Emmy Awards pulled in about 6.7 million viewers. That's down 10% from last year and making it the show's third lowest audience in record. I didn't even know it was on. Finally, it apparently pays very well to call Monday Night Football. Joe Buck has reportedly agreed to a six-year, $108 million extension with ESPN. That works out to $18 million a year, keeping him in the booth for the next decade.
3: Good for him. Good for him.
2: Yeah, okay.
3: Thursday morning, E-Buzz. Leah's not a fan. 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
2: Partly sunny today with a thunderstorm in a few areas. However, it's going to be hot. There is a heat advisory. We'll see a high of 91. Mostly cloudy and warm and humid with thunderstorms possible tonight with a low of 70. And then for your finally Friday, some sunshine with a stray shower or thunderstorm a possibility. We'll see a high near 90.
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0: 104.5 WFMB, Springfield's number one for New Country, John and Leah. It is Thursday, and it is 1 week away from, I can't believe this, Jody, 19th annual Style of Hope.
1: 19 years we've been doing this.
0: We're not that old.
1: Well, no, we're not, but the Style of Hope is.
0: Before we get to the benefit, let us remind folks who might be unaware, or maybe they just forgotten, Hope Learning Institute. Mm-hmm. What's it all about here in Central Illinois?
1: So Hope has been around since 1957. We started as the Hope School for the Blind. We still have our school today. We serve individuals with developmental disabilities, and a lot of them primarily have an autism diagnosis too. So we have our autism clinics. We have a residential facility as well, vocational, all of the different therapeutic services that you could imagine would go around someone who has that diagnosis. But it's a nonprofit, so all of the extra things that we need, so any kind of, you know, dental work that the kids need, any technology that they need, anything extra, is all through fundraising, which is where the Hope Foundation comes in.
0: We're having a little cocktail hour?
1: Yeah, we have a cocktail reception. Doors open at 6, cocktail reception, and then the fashion show starts at 7:30 on the dot.
0: Something that folks obviously are used to here in Central Illinois, because they keep going every year, and it's really, there's something different each year that you guys put together with this.
1: Yeah, we try to have, we don't want to change it too much because, like, it works, right? But
0: right.
1: We have some different performers that come in. We have the Asian Indian Women's Organization who helps us out. They do a dance. We have the Springfield Youth Performance Group. They also come in and do a dance in between the boutiques, walking their fashion. But we have lots of community models. We have community boutiques. And then our kids walk the runway, too, which is the best part of the whole event.
0: Oh, nice. And I know sometimes tables get scarce, especially as we get closer to the event. Are tickets still available?
1: Tickets are still available. We will have tickets for sale up until the show starts, but some of those might just be standing room only. So if you want to have a seat, I would suggest getting that now. You can go to hope.us to find those tickets.
0: All right. Speaking of hope.us, is that where we go for more information about Hope in general as well?
1: Yes. All of our information is on our website, plus the information about the event and the menu for what we're going to have from Cured Catering is there. The cocktail, our fund the need, and everything that you need to know, could possibly ever want to know about Hope is there.
0: Well, you said menu. I didn't know you were going to spill the beans on what we're eating. What's on the menu for next Thursday?
1: Cured Catering is coming back. They will have Guinness beef with mashed potatoes, some shrimp and grits. They do a really great charcuterie. And then some little dessert items, too.
0: Yummy.
1: Yes.
0: Yum. Tickets are available again where?
1: Hope.us.
0: Jody Ogilvie, Hope Learning Academy, visiting with us this morning. 19th annual Style of Hope Thursday night at the BOS Center. Always good to see you.
1: Good to see you.
0: Raise a lot of money.
1: I'm going to try.
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0: 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He is bringing country to the city.
23: Partly sunny today. There is a heat advisory, so it's going to be warm out there and a high of 91.
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9: There's a heat advisory in effect today with partly sunny skies with a thunderstorm as well as an option. We'll see a high of 91. Mostly cloudy, warm, and humid with a thunderstorm in some places. We'll see a low of 70. And then for your finally Friday, some sunshine in some places. However, we'll also see high temperatures near 90.
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0: That's James Otto out on the road with the Maverick Band these days. 104.5 WFMB. It's John and Leah. Happy Thursday.
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1: 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Here's a look at your opening markets on the Chicago Board of Trade. December corn is down 6 cents at 528. March corn is down 6 cents at 542. And November beans are down 5 cents at 1316. 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And for soybeans, we have bids for fall at 1276. 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
20: Partly sunny today, could see a shower or thunderstorm, but there's also a heat advisory and a high of 91. Could see a shower or thunderstorm in a few places tonight. It's going to be warm and humid with the low down around 70. And then for your Friday, some sunshine. It's still going to remain warm. We'll see a high of 90.
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0: 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It's the Hawk coming in for a landing with Kojo.
1: He's a ranch hand in a pinch, man. 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

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It is a Thursday. It is 30 minutes nonstop. She is Ella Langley, loving life.

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3: Born in Tyler, Texas, 31 years ago today. Happy birthday to the great Pat Mahomes.
4: Yeah.
3: Patrick Mahomes, if you saw him Monday night,
4: he
3: had rehabbed a knee in 9 months, and he ran for the first touchdown.
4: Oh, wow.
3: Yeah. 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
4: No.
3: We're on West Wabash. 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
4: We're all in this together.
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7: 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Okay, a heat advisory is in effect until 7 o'clock tonight. Sunny, hot today, the high 96. Partly cloudy tonight, low 70. Mostly sunny tomorrow, and a high of 91.
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1: 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How are you? It's a Thursday and the heat is back on, kids. Riley Green, Think As You Drunk at WFMB.

0: 104.5 WFMB, like that second burrito, I have to rethink some things. He is Luke Combs. It's Hawk here. Well, well, well. Get ready for one big night of country music. It is Kenny Chesney's original Vibe Room Tour 2027 coming to the Dome at America Center in St. Louis on May 15th. 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Kenny Chesney, Eric Church, Missouri's own Sheryl Crow, and Graylin James. 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

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It is the latest from Co Wetzel featuring a gal named Ella Langley. This is called Jaded.

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5: Disease pressure isn't always predictable, but getting ahead of it can be important. Adam Byrne, Technical Service Manager with FMC, says being ahead of the game helps growers maintain their advantage.
6: Each year now, we get more and more reports of early tar spot detection. But that early protection that Zywe LFR fungicide brings is because it's something you can put down at planting or in the side dress in an early season application. And it provides this reservoir of a fungicide in the soil that those roots can pull and systemically move through the plant as the plant grows, constantly refreshing that fungicide so that you've always got that protection as you move through those vegetative and into reproductive stages.
5: He says Zywe LFR fungicide makes notable differences.
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7: 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A heat advisory is in effect until 7 o'clock tonight. Sunny and hot today, the high 96. Partly cloudy tonight, low 70. Mostly sunny tomorrow and the high of 91.
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1: 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Here's a look at your midday markets on the Chicago Board of Trade. December corn is down 6 cents at 528. March corn is down 6 cents at 542. And November beans are down 6 cents at 1315. 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And for soybeans, we have bids for fall at 1275. 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

104.5 WFNB Steak and Shake Country Cafe for a Thursday. It's Hawk. It's almost the weekend. Come on, Blake Shelton. Hang on. You can make it. I believe in you.

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1: 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All right, well, a heat advisory is in effect until 7 o'clock tonight. Sunny and hot today, the high 96. Partly cloudy tonight, low 70. Mostly sunny tomorrow, the high 91.
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4: 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It does seem like insurance changes faster than the weather. 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Heat advisory in effect until 7 o'clock tonight. Sunny, hot today, the high 96. Partly cloudy tonight, low 70, and mostly sunny tomorrow, the high 91.
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0: 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That is called Easy to Love. It's Hawk here. Well, what's not to love about this? We're talking about the ride home with Josh Roberts. Live from Brewski's every Tuesday from 4 until 7. He kicked it off this Tuesday. It's round 8 with Excel Entertainment. 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Just look for Bruising and Boozing at Brewski's. Not really bruising, though.
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Yeah, you cuss out the heat, and then when it's really cold outside, you rethink some things, don't you? Luke Combs, it's on WFMB.

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1: When I was growing up in Alabama, we didn't have cowboys. Just small tracts of land, no big open fields. And to me, a cowboy was somebody that was tough, that wasn't scared to work. 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
7: 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Sunny and hot today, if you haven't figured that out. The high 96, partly cloudy tonight, low 70, mostly sunny tomorrow, and a high of 91.
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I'll tell you what, I've been taking some cough medicine. It is the most ugh stuff ever. But it works. Here's Megan Maroney.

0: 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And you know I love that song. It is Hardy, Eric Church, Morgan Wallen, and the old man both in the song and in the lineup, Tim McGraw. I can say that because I was on the air when Tim McGraw first came out. So I've kind of grown up with Tim. So I can tease him a little bit, right? Right? 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

0: 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Stocking flooring everyone can afford. 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

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The Ride Home with Josh Roberts on a warm Thursday afternoon. 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

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It's been number one on the Billboard Hot 100 for 22 weeks in a row now. Tying Mariah Carey, she could break the record next week. Choosin' Texas and Ella Langley. Ride Home with Josh Roberts, holding it down with Chase Matthew.

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3: 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Heat advisory through tonight, sunny and hot this afternoon. High of 98, heat index values as high as 106, so stay cool out there. Slight chance of a shower or storm tonight, overnight low 71. A chance of a shower or storm tomorrow, partly sunny skies otherwise. Tomorrow's high, 91.
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Springfield's number one for new country, 104.5 WFMB. The ride home with Josh Roberts, getting set to hit the road, heading to Darcy's Pint for the halfway to St. Paddy's Day celebration. That's going to be some fun. I'll tell you more about it after 4 o'clock. One of our buzz cuts this week, Parker McCollum. It's called Killing Me on the Ride Home.

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The Ride Home with Josh Roberts. Darcy's Pipe for the halfway to St. Paddy's Day celebration. More on that in 15 minutes. Lainey Wilson, phone, keys, wallet.

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0: For holidays, make sure to get your green on and come on out here. We're just 6 months away from the big holiday, but we are celebrating tonight like it is St. Patrick's Day here at Darcy's Pint. We got great food specials. The Shenanigan Nachos are a must. Waffle fries, corned beef, sauerkraut, blends of cheeses, scallions, and Murphy sauce. They are absolutely delicious. Have you ever had the Irish egg rolls from Darcy's? Oh my, those are absolutely delicious as well. The shoe specials tonight, the Reuben Pony or the Reuben Horseshoe. I'll probably go for the pony because the horseshoe is a lot. Now, if you want to take some for lunch tomorrow, get the horseshoe here at Darcy's. But the Reubens are absolutely delicious and a must try here at Darcy's Pint. We got big prizes as well for the halfway to St. Patrick's Day celebration. The Pot of Gold drawing tonight at 7 o'clock. We've got a $250 Darcy's gift card up for grabs. And you could score yourself some Illini football tickets for the Purdue game October 3rd. It's all going down here at Darcy's this afternoon, halfway to St. Patrick's Day during the ride home.
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7: It may be mid-September, but summer's not over just yet. Tonight, partly cloudy with a stray shower possible and lows around 70. And for Friday, mostly sunny with an isolated shower or pop-up storm possible, with temperatures staying unseasonably warm with highs around 91. With your News Channel 20 Storm Team Forecast, I'm Chief Meteorologist Cheryl Lemke.
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1: Halfway to St. Patrick's Day here at Darcy's Pint this afternoon. Hallie's got the green on. She's got the Guinness beads, and you're ready to celebrate.
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1: 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What all's going on here tonight?
2: Well, we've got a lot going on. Obviously, we've got a bunch of Irish food and drink specials. We have tons of giveaways and some great prizes. So come in and register to win the prizes. We've obviously got you guys from the radio station. We've got a Celtic band coming over from Decatur. We've got the Bagpipers coming in. And we're also doing a fundraiser to help raise funds for the St. Patrick Scholarship Fund.
1: All right, what do you recommend we try off the special menu?
2: You know, we've got a lot of really good things, but two unique things. We've got a cottage pie, which is kind of a chicken pot pie with Irish mashers and a blend of cheeses. It's really good. We've got our Dublin Irish coddle, which is also unique that we do every year. We're doing it tonight. Our Irish egg rolls and our shenanigan nachos, definitely worth giving a try.
1: You can't go wrong with any of it. It's all really, really good.
2: Thank you. Yeah, come on in. We're starting to fill up. Look forward to seeing everybody.
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1: Halfway to St. Patrick's Day here at Darcy's Pint, and somebody special's here tonight, Arthur Guinness. How'd they get you here?
2: Oh, well, you know, they flew me in straight from Ireland to come out and give us all a good toast to celebrate half day to St. Patrick's Day here tonight.
1: All right, here's the question I have. You're not wearing green.
2: I'm not wearing any green, no, but don't worry. We've got plenty here to hand out with beads and everything else.
1: All right, so you're going to be giving a toast sometime here this evening.
2: Yes, I will be. In between our live music and bagpipes tonight.
1: Ladies and gentlemen, Arthur Guinness in the house here at Darcy's Pint. Thanks for stopping by, buddy.
2: Well, thanks for having me.
1: Can't wait to hear his toast. Come by here and grab some of these great food specials going on here tonight. Arthur, have you tried any of these?
2: Oh, yes, definitely. Our corned beef and cabbage here is phenomenal. Also tonight we have our homemade Irish beef stew and the Irish coddle as well, both great.
1: What Irish drink do you recommend?
2: Guinness, of course.
1: Of course he does. Darcy's Pint, halfway to St. Patrick's Day. Come and join us. We're hanging out till 7 o'clock this afternoon. The party goes well beyond that during the ride home.
0: The Ride Home with Josh Roberts.
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12: Born in Tyler, Texas, 31 years ago today. Happy birthday to the great Pat Mahomes.
13: Yeah.
12: Patrick Mahomes, if you saw him Monday night, he had rehabbed a knee in 9 months, and he ran for the first touchdown.
13: Oh, wow.
12: Yeah. He should just wear a cape and a big red S.
13: That's
12: now.
13: Right.
12: Yeah. 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
12: You know, I was implying that Patrick Mahomes is related to Superman.
13: Yes.
12: I think I should also point out that Casey Lane is not related to Lois Lane. Okay.
13: No.
12: We're on West Wabash. Remember, at Green Toyota.
13: We're all in this together.
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It's the halfway to St. Patrick's Day celebration. There's a Pot O' Gold drawing coming up, plus Illini football tickets and much, much more. I'll tell you more about it after Ella Langley and Loving Life Again.

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0: 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Kenny Chesney is bringing his original Vibe Room tour to St. Louis in May. Tickets are on sale next Friday. We have a chance for you to win them before you can buy them. 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Or just stop by and see me at Darcy's and I'll give you that text to win keyword. Here's Cody Johnson, Horseback.
1: He's a ranch hand in a pinch, man. Hotter than the red on the cattle brand. Cause she's a gold digger with a quick trigger. A cast iron skillet swinging lid flipper. 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

horseback. Now he's a buckskin, 15 hands, 5-time team road champion.

0: over from Decatur. We've got the bagpipers coming in, and we're also doing a fundraiser to help raise funds for the St. Patrick Scholarship Fund.
1: All right, what do you recommend we try off the special menu?
0: You know, we've got a lot of really good things, but two unique things. We've got a cottage pie, which is kind of a chicken pot pie with Irish mashers and a blend of cheeses. It's really good. We've got our Dublin Irish Coddle, which is also unique that we do every year. We're doing it tonight. Our Irish egg rolls and our shenanigan nachos, definitely worth giving a try.
1: You can't go wrong with any of it. It's all really, really good.
0: Thank you. Yeah, come on in. We're starting to fill up. Look forward to seeing everybody.
1: Halfway to St. Patrick's Day here at Darcy's Pint. During the ride home, come and join us.
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6: Well, the Camry hasn't been around quite that long, but it has been around for a very long time. 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
5: 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We're
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1: It may be mid-September, but summer's not over just yet. Tonight, partly cloudy with a stray shower possible and lows around 70. And for Friday, mostly sunny with an isolated shower or pop-up storm possible, with temperatures staying unseasonably warm with highs around 91. With your News Channel 20 Storm Team Forecast, I'm Chief Meteorologist Cheryl Lemke.
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1: Celebrating halfway to St. Patty's Day here at Darcy's Pint this afternoon. That's right, it is September 17th. We are halfway to the big celebration on March 17th here at Darcy's Pint. You know how much fun St. Patrick's Day is here at Darcy's? Well, tonight's going to be just as much fun. Live music, lots of big giveaways. We got the Pot of Gold drawing coming up. We got Illinois football tickets, Illinois Purdue October 3rd. We've got a $250 gift card to Darcy's. And of course, we've got the awesome food. If you want to see some of this awesome food, we've got the new Eatin' Around the 217 up right now over on the Facebook and Instagram. So check those out. Irish egg rolls. We got the Reuben horseshoe or the Reuben pony. We got the shenanigan nachos. What really looks good right now is the corned beef and cabbage. All right, that looks so good. It's always good. It's always on the menu here, but it tastes extra good today as we are halfway to St. Patrick's Day. So come see us and hang out. Register to win some of these awesome prizes. Grab yourself an ice cold beverage and grab yourself something awesome to eat. Halfway to St. Patrick's Day here at Darcy's Pint during the ride home.
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1: Good afternoon. We're hanging out at Darcy's Pint today. It's the halfway to St. Patrick's Day celebration. All sorts of awesome food. You got to check some of this food out over on our latest episode of Eating Around the 217. It's on the Facebook and Instagram. 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Irish egg rolls are so good. They've got corned beef in them. They are delicious, and the sauce you dip them in, so good. They got the Reuben Pony and the Reuben Horseshoe on special. I just tried the Irish stew with beef tenderloin, and let me tell you, that beef was so tender, it was melt in your mouth. So give that a try here tonight at Darcy's. Halfway to St. Patrick's Day here on September 17th. We got all sorts of big giveaways tonight. The Pot of Gold drawing, that's at 7 o'clock tonight. We've got Illinois football tickets, Illinois and Purdue, October 3rd. Hopefully Illinois can win that one, right? They've been off to kind of a rough start. Got to play better defense, Illinois. We've also got a $250 gift card for Darcy's up for grabs. We've got live music, we've got bagpipers, and all sorts of fun here as we celebrate halfway to St. Patrick's Day here at Darcy's Pint during the ride home.
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2: When I was growing up in Alabama, we didn't have cowboys. 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And to me, a cowboy was somebody that was tough, that wasn't scared to work. 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You know, he built houses his whole life. 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And that was our version of a cowboy where I grew up.
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The Ride Home with Josh Roberts, halfway to St. Paddy's Day celebration here at Darcy's Pint. Going to have a pot of gold drawing at 7 o'clock tonight. Illini football tickets up for grabs and more. Now it's Luke Bryan.

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1: Celebrating halfway to St. Paddy's Day here at Darcy's Pint this afternoon. We've got live music going until 8. The Bagpipers are going to be here at 7 o'clock tonight. You don't want to miss that. And we got awesome food. We've got the Irish egg rolls as your appetizer or the Shenanigan nachos. I see a lot of people ordering those. Our shoe special tonight, the Reuben Pony or the Reuben Horse. You got to try the Irish stew with beef tenderloin. It is the tenderest beef I think I've ever had, and it's absolutely delicious. It's got the mashed potatoes in the middle of it. It is so good. The Darcy's Coddle with Irish peas is good. The chicken cottage pie, I haven't tried that just yet, but I'm going to try it here in a bit. I've heard so many good things about that. We've got big-time prizes here tonight as well. Illinois tickets for the game against Purdue October 3rd. A $250 Darcy's Pint gift card. You can bring the whole family in here for that and throw a big party with that $250 gift card. 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So stop and see me here at the 104.5 WFMB table here in Darcy's, and I'll get you that special text to win keyword. Celebrating halfway to St. Paddy's Day, throw on the green and come and join us here at Darcy's Pint.
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6: 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At Mark's, inventory comes with same-day or next-day delivery. Summer is winding down, but the savings are heating up. The summer clearance sale going on now on the South 6th Street frontage road.
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13: It may be mid-September, but summer's not over just yet. Tonight, partly cloudy with a stray shower possible and lows around 70. And for Friday, mostly sunny with an isolated shower or pop-up storm possible, with temperatures staying unseasonably warm with highs around 91. With your News Channel 20 Storm Team Forecast, I'm Chief Meteorologist Cheryl Lemke.
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1: Halfway to St. Patrick's Day here at Darcy's Pint this afternoon. Hallie's got the green on. She's got the Guinness beads. And you're ready to celebrate.
2: Absolutely.
1: What all's going on here tonight?
2: Well, we've got a lot going on. Obviously, we've got a bunch of Irish food and drink specials. We have tons of giveaways and some great prizes. So come in and register to win the prizes. We've obviously got you guys from the radio station. We've got a Celtic band. We've got the bagpipers coming in. And we're also doing a fundraiser to help raise funds for the St. Patrick Scholarship Fund.
1: All right. What do you recommend we try off the special menu?
2: You know, we've got a lot of really good things, but two unique things. We've got a cottage pie, which is kind of a chicken pot pie with Irish mashers and a blend of cheeses. It's really good. We've got our Dublin Irish coddle, which is also unique that we do every year. We're doing it tonight. Our Irish egg rolls and our shenanigan nachos, definitely worth giving a try.
1: You can't go wrong with any of it. It's all really, really good.
2: Thank you. Yeah, come on in. Look forward to seeing everybody.
1: Halfway to St. Patrick's Day here at Darcy's Pint. During the ride home, come and join us.
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3: Hey, y'all, this is Brantley Gilbert, and this is my new song, Good Damn. This is all about shooting your shot, long story short. 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
1: We're live here at Darcy's Pint. It is halfway to St. Paddy's Day here on September 17th. Hard to believe in 6 months we'll be celebrating the actual St. Paddy's Day right here at Darcy's Pint. Always a great time here. Always great food. Check out the Shenanigan Nachos, the Irish Egg Rolls. Those are your appetizers, all right? Then you're going to get to your main course. Maybe a Reuben Horseshoe. Maybe Irish stew with beef tenderloin. The tenderloin was so tender, absolutely delicious. Maybe you're going to try the Darcy's Coddle with Irish peas or the chicken cottage pie. A lot of people are trying that tonight. So come enjoy some live music. It goes till 8 o'clock tonight. Bagpipers right at 7 o'clock tonight. We got big prizes, Illinois tickets for Illinois and Purdue October 3rd over in Champaign. A $250 Darcy's Pint gift card, and I've also got the special text-to-win keyword for Kenny Chesney tickets. So come and see us. Darcy's Pint, halfway to St. Paddy's Day during the Ride Home.
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